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1: 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But life is more than a song, oh yeah, life.

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But I saw him crying like a little whipped pup.

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2: 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We were both too tired to sleep, so we took turns of staring